Oh, for Monday, we had Wilco with a song called Monday. Tuesday, we had Toro y Moi with a song called Tuesday. And Wednesday, we had the Drive-By Truckers. And I bet you can guess what the song is called. And who would have thunk that of all the days in the week, I would have two songs for Wednesday? But I will never not play this next tune if the opportunity presents itself. And in fact, I'm sure I played it multiple times here on the Thursday night show, but it's that freaking good. This is Wednesday Night Prayer Meeting by Charles Mingus.

0: Of course, there are no shortage of songs about the weekend, and that's why we just had three songs about Friday. First by J.J. Cale, then, of course, Ice Cube, and then Joe Jackson. He's the man who brought you the yo-yo, in case you don't remember. And we got a couple for Saturday right now before we wrap things up with a couple of day and night songs. Here's Skynyrd.
1: One, two, three.

That was Florence and the Machine with Dog Days Are Over. For that, a couple songs about Saturday. Saturday Night's All Right for Fighting by Elton John, and of course, Saturday Night Special by Lynyrd Skynyrd. That just about does it for me. I've got one more day song and one more night song, and actually, I don't think that's going to take me to the end of the hour. I'm going to throw in another nighttime song to take things to the end. When DJ Brian Borden comes on, Brian from just south of me in Chicago, although perhaps Nassim is up next. I've got conflicting information from the various documents that tell us who's going to play on the Thursday night show, and we'll see. But one of those folks will be up next. Next, though, is 16 Days from Whiskey Town. I think we can all agree that Bryan Adams is a bad dude, but boy, he writes some great tunes. And then we've got Cheap Trick wishing us all good night, and Oscar Peterson taking us into the nighttime. So that is it for me, Man Bones. I don't know when I'll be back, but I'll be back.

The show here, and this is DJ Fork, the Son of Soul by Afro-Jazzing by Son of Soul. We're still hoping that Lo-Fi is going to be able to follow me. He's just trying to get

Yes, baby. I am your Knight Rider for tonight. We're over here grooving at the Juice Station. Sending shout outs to my big brother, Oscar McMillan. And we're also sending shout outs to Sunnyside Up, DJ Forbes, and Mawela. Unfortunately, Mawela could not be here tonight. I'm filling in this hour for him. He's got some troubles going on, and we're praying for him. God bless. A lot of us have got a lot of crazy stuff going on. I'm hoping that the music I bring to you tonight will help relieve your mind from all that worry and stress. And I'm sending special dedications out to my friend Nosha Love, because she is a positive influence, a lover, inside out, music-wise, person-wise, all that. One of the things that she is definitely giving me good advice about is not to worry about things so much, and that has helped greatly. Just as well as my big brother Oscar McMillan out there taking a listen. Thank you. Big mentor for me and great friend. I'm feeling good despite all the BS that I'm going through personally and everybody else around me, which makes me sad also. I'm glad to bring some music here to you tonight. So we're going to groove out. A little more disco, some deep grooves, deep house, whatever comes to mind. I'm surrounded by love. I'm in my home. I'm going to play for you. I hope you enjoy it.

Right now, we are back once again on the ThursdayNightShow.com. Tonight, all things TK. That's right, we're going to make a tribute to the label from Miami, Florida. TK Records. Going under, this label has over 40 different sub-labels. I'm going to pay a tribute to quite a few of them tonight. More on the disco side, TK is actually known for soul, funk, and even blues. The label starting back from the late 60s and cultivating over time and actually adopting one of Echo and Atlantic's labels after they didn't do so well with Atlantic was Alston, Steve Alamo, and Henry Stone, the original founder of TK. So we're gonna play some songs here. I figured, pay a tribute to a label I really, really like, and I'm always playing stuff from this label. So share with you some of the stuff that's in my library that I like and that I've played over the years as well. So thank you for joining me, DJ Brian, your host here on the ThursdayNightShow.com, live out of the Juice Station. We'll be back with more salutations and announcements.

have my name posted about at 8 o'clock. I don't know why, when I'm supposed to be playing at 9 or 11.

I played at the bottom of the hour. So one guy didn't want to play tonight or couldn't play tonight because he's moving. And then I said, yeah, I can take it off, no problem. But I'm like, okay, if I'm at bottom of the hour, then that would mean I'm playing from 10 to 11. But no, I was like, if I take this guy, so I'll be 9 to 10. Because they're the last people listed. I gotta double check that time. I hate when they have this shit in like military time and military time overseas.

for the love of money. All things TK tonight. The Armada Orchestra, instrumental for the love of money. One of my favorites on TK. Thanks for joining us tonight on the Thursday Night Show.com with yours truly, DJ and host, DJ Brian Borden. And we are paying tribute to TK Productions, a huge label fave for many DJs across the world for many decades. Some fun facts about TK: actually was going into bankruptcy some point early 80s, and Roulette Records had taken on a revival and helping to bring it back together and forming Sunnyview Records, huge disco and boogie label. One of my faves also, also known for electro. So we're gonna get into some more music from artists like Clarence Reed, Blowfly, Peter Brown, Betty Wright, Miami, Voyage, Foxy. I mean, the names and labels are endless, so this is not gonna be our first tribute to TK, actually. I'm a huge fan since I was a baby. So we're going to get into more music. I want to send out some shouts to these people out there very dear to me, Jarvis Mason and the LaFunction crew. You can check out LaFunction, your disco portal, over on YouTube. Also saying what's up to Rahan, Doc Ruscio, Brian Boogie, Jeff White, and Live 24/7 Radio, and sending out a happy birthday to Erica Kane. Saying what's up to No Shall Love Rhyme, Whiteout, James Reno on from New York Records, David Chavez, Vanessa, and DJ Shawnee. Thank you all for tuning in tonight. Special shout outs to my friends and alumni from Evanston, Rob, and Dominic. We're going to get into some more music. Hope you're enjoying yourself and keeping cool out there. DJ Brian Borden on the Thursday Night Show.com.

0: What?
1: They like my performance. They're keeping me in my new promotion. Because I was on a trial period.
0: Yeah!
1: I'm getting a $1,500 bonus, too.
2: I just forgot they told me that today.
3: You should take the money and go, this is family.
1: That, oh, yeah, that's going to happen. I got to pay off some bills, but that, seeing mom and dad is cheap, so.
3: About you,
1: Dad. You know, they haven't done the MRI yet. Okay. And I'll be honest, you talk to me. My clan tends to be hyperbolic. So I'm gonna wait till I hear the results. You know? Now that being said, Dad not being able to draw a clock is rather concerning. However, I think it's what's called vascular dementia. And that is when, basically, it's kind of like a stroke, but it's stretched out over months at a time.
0: That sounds terrible.
1: Well,
3: let's talk about. I don't mean to be rude or anything like
1: that. No, you're fine.
3: Let's talk about that a little bit later because.
1: Yeah, I'm not clear. You asked that question.
3: That's going to like throw me away.
1: I didn't even think about that.
3: That's okay.
1: But the good news is that's probably not going to happen to me.
3: Well, I like hearing that because you were definitely worried about that.
1: Yeah, it's my topic. I like puppies.

0: I got this 45 on my golden birthday. Right after I got hit by a car.
1: What's your golden birthday?
0: July 8th.
1: Oh, when you're 8 on your... I've never heard of that. Never heard of that before.
0: And I never realized it. It was my girl's golden birthday party until many years later. But, oh, that's what a golden birthday is.
1: Wait, they had I was
0: always aloof.
1: You got hit by a car the next day?
0: I don't know. I got hit by a car before. Going on 7.

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Motherfucker had his tongue way up my cunt. I couldn't fart and I couldn't run. 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I blew my top and started going fast. I lost control and oh, what a disgrace. I pissed in his mouth and I shit in his face.

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slide.

0: It amazed my sister Stephanie how much I became a meat freak after one particular
1: I can see Joey doing that.
0: Well, like one after one particular like fight we had, it was like one of our worst. It was my mother's night. So
1: whose mother?
0: Our mother. My sister. We got into it when I was a kid. My mother was dying of cancer.
1: Yeah.
0: We got into it like after that fight it turned me into a meat freak.
1: Oh gosh.
0: Gotcha.
1: Okay,
0: well, it wasn't necessarily even that, it was Michael also. Because Michael's a meat freak too. But I get into that too. I really think I have OCD too. I don't know. I mean, I was really involved with my doctor before, but
1: I think you have ADHD.

All right, now, that was from Mr. George McRae, I Get Lifted, also performed by KC and the Sunshine Band, same label, believe it or not, written by KC Finch, also. Next song up is a very special one I love. It is by a composer by the name of Ralph McDonald, percussionist. Actually, had a song that was on and featured Saturday Night Fever soundtrack. Here's a deeper B-side for you. I also want to say, by the way, I'm not sure what's going on. There was a confusion with myself, I believe, and scheduling. I am going to go ahead and take it in the next hour. If there's any objections, I want to see that in the chat. Otherwise, we'll straighten it out. Things happen. I'm here to entertain you, and I made that schedule for people to hear what's going on my part tonight. So my apologies if I'm stepping over any bounds of any kind, but we got the music here, so we're gonna have fun. The ThursdayNightShow.com, DJ Brian Gordon.

0: the 7th, right?
1: 6th. 28th.
0: Oh, because we're doing
2: dancing. Well, Jarvis' birthday's on the 7th. So we can't really celebrate that on that day. My birthday's on a Wednesday. Gene's birthday's on the Thursday. I'm hoping to go back and have a long play over at the Clipper. That will not only be a great time, it'll also be some money in the pocket.

0: There's so much shit going on right now.
1: So he told me, he's like, I would hate to lose you. I would like work it out, maybe you play just a little bit less, but please don't leave. And I said, okay. And that was sincerely like expressed, so stick with the people you do at back you up. I didn't know.

0: 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We always had a traveler. 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
1: Or are you going to play it, buddy? Oh, sorry. I'm a little commercial.
0: I can imagine your mind's going through. Listen, I get it.
1: Not a groundbreaking.

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I wish I was her friend.

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Because I

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I swear, ever since I met you, I have tried my best not to do that shit. And my shirts have lots of...

in to a close pretty soon here on the ThursdayNightShow.com. Here with yours truly, DJ Brian Borden. Here playing a tribute to TK Productions and the sublabels that have fulfilled dance floors, homes, anybody's personal living space with wonderful music. Thank you for tuning in. TTNS.

Yes, ladies and gentlemen, you know what that means. It's the end of my show. Thank you very much for tuning in. I hope you've enjoyed the tunes that I've played for you. So once again, we have DJ Hardy Milks now. And then we have David Devinyl and the Loop Romantics at 8 till 10. D1 Radio up until 11. Voice of Doom till midnight. 2 hours with DJ Gadget up to 2 a.m. UK time. Brian Borden takes us up to 3. Sister Lo-Fi.

Good evening, everybody. I do hope you're all well. You are listening to the Thursday Night Show. I'm Hardy Miltz. I have to say thank you to Notorious P.I.P. for opening the show for us, today. And to MC Hermit and Wafflemeister for that last hour. So, who do we have coming up next? For the rest of the show, Ian Joliet follows me, 2 hours with Danny M, 2 hours with Dr. Rock, over midnight, Manbones, and then closing the show for us, 2 hours with Parnat. So, I am opening the show, my show, this evening with a new one from Courtney Barnett.

So Adam in the chat room says that he likes this track and it sounds like Hatchy. It is indeed Hatchy. Harriet Pilburn. She has an album out. When's it out? November the 7th, called Licorice. And she's from Australia. And before that, I played Courtney Barnett, who is also from Australia.

So they shared another one a few days ago called The Manifesto. Oh, I wonder if there's a theme. I shall have to investigate further. And it features Trueno and Proof, neither of whom I have heard of before. But this is 7 minutes and 19 seconds long. So, hey, it's an interesting track. Let me know in the chat room what you think. www.ttns.uk. I got there in the end.

Well, I don't use the word epic epic very often, but my goodness, I mean that's like two and a half tracks in one, isn't it? Jan Travell is in the chat room. She saw them live, the entire show live, including Sparks, who I mentioned earlier, and Chueno and Proof, and she's typed a bunch of others. Johnny Marr, oh my goodness, Anuska Shankar, Mos Def. Yeah, my comment in the chat. Oh, do join us in the chat room. It's so much fun. We're all talking silly nonsense. Yeah, I mean for me, it's I would so much like to see a DVD if people do that sort of thing anymore. There's still DVDs. I mean, yeah, DVDs of where acts have produced a DVD of a show that I watch. I love listening to music, but also it's so nice to watch the video of the live performance. I'm wittering, aren't I? So this is a new, well, I say a new act. Yeah, she's a new act for me, Gretel. The reason I'm kind of saying why I'm reticent to say that for me she is a new act is because I know that I have seen videos of her, but I don't think I knew who she was at the time. She calls herself Gretel. I will have to. I know all I know about her is that she is from London. Debuted when she was 18 with a track called Slug Eye. I'm not sure what that means. This track is called Maybelline, and I think it's enchanting. Well, not so much enchanting as thought-provoking. Yeah, let's go with that.

I rather enjoyed that. Yeah, not as much as I enjoyed this next one. It's always a good week for me when Sleaford Mods have a new track out. Yeah, I shall tell you about it when I've played it.

My goodness. Yeah, there's a video with that. Produced by Ben Wheatley, and yeah, it's a good video. It's got Jason doing his normal prancing around, and yeah, that screamy voice there. It is a collaboration with actress Gwendoline Christie. Gwendoline Christie is oh, I forget her. I forget the name of her character now, but she's on Game of Thrones. She's been in all sorts of other films and TV as well, of course. And it's also a collaboration with, hang on, I've got to get this right, hang on, because I got it wrong last time I looked. Oh yeah, Big Special. Big Special, I'd never heard of before. Big Special are from Birmingham. Obviously, Sleaford Mods are from that area. Big Special supported Sleaford Mods on their tour a couple of years ago. Yeah, and Gwendoline Christie, of course, is famous for being 6'3", and I can't help thinking that they got her involved just so that she would be towering above Jason, what's his name, and oh, and I forgot the name of the other guy from Big Special. But yeah, I think that track stands on its own. They have an album out on January the 16th, and it will be called The Demise of Planet X. It's another album, I think, which will be filled with collaborations. They're big on collaborations at the moment, aren't they? The Sleaford Mods. They've done one with what's the name from Dry Cleaning? They did one without Amel and the Sniffers. I'm wittering again. I've got to play you another track. This is the new one from Westerman. Track is called About Leaving, and it's from their album A Jackal's Wedding. And it is inspired by The Rime of the Ancient Mariner.

I like that. That is not the first track I have played from Westerman's album A Jackal's Wedding, out on November the 7th. Actually, looking down my playlist, I've got 1, 2, 3, 4, 5, 6 tracks. Well, 6 tracks out on November the 7th. Yeah, and one of them is this. And the last track was about the Rime of the Ancient Mariner. This is from the Mountain Goats. It's their album, Through This Fire, Across from Peter Balkan. I have played a track from it each week. They are sharing them, I think, weekly, which I absolutely love. I kind of have a rule that if I can't hear at least 2/3 of the album before buying it, I'm not going to buy it anyway, because, yeah, what are you trying to hide? This track is called Rocks in My Pockets, and the album is a musical, and it tells the story of Peter Balkan, the narrator, and last week we learned that there was another crew member on a fishing boat. The three of them survived the sinking of the fishing boat. There were 16 on board. Three of them survived. Adam died on the first night. And, yeah, I shall play this one now.

My goodness. I don't think I've been so emotionally invested in the album for a long time. I stumbled across my old copy of Jeff Wayne's War of the Worlds at the weekend. And I haven't listened to it yet, but I most definitely will. But isn't it wonderful that there are still bands who are producing music that tells a story? Last week we learned that Adam died of hypothermia on the first night. That one, I think, is the remaining two burying him. And I'm feeling quite emotional. I shall play something else. They might be the hit.

Yeah, that was the Dears, from their new album, Life is Beautiful, Life is Beautiful, Life is Beautiful. And personally, I don't like album titles like that, but apparently it came from well, the inspiration was from, right, so the Dears are husband and wife duo. I neglected to write down their names, and I cannot remember them, obviously. They're from Montreal, and apparently they have been struggling for 5 years with putting music together and all the rest of it. Anyway, they were performing, and he looked at his missus and got the crowd chanting that and found it so life affirming. So, yeah, I can forgive the title given that backstory. Before that, I played the band Sorry. They are from London. They have an album out called Cosplay, out on the no on out on November the 7th. That track was fun, wasn't it? Today might be the hit. This is a really interesting tune. I heard this this afternoon on the way back from dropping my eldest off at the station. I heard it in the car and I had to seek it out. It's really interesting.

Let me come. Let me come without my mask. 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Naked. Dark. Let me come. Let me lay beside you.

I kind of think Whitney are underrated as a band. Whitney is Max Kalkacek from Smith Wesson. That's not right, is it? Oh dear, I'm going to get this wrong. Yeah, Smith Westerners, guitarist with Swiss Westerners, and bear with me, the drummer from Unknown Mortal Orchestra, Julian Ehrlich. You see, even when I do write this stuff down, it doesn't help me very much, does it? So

Sorry, I had to I had to stop talking because I started playing this next track, knowing that I would have to speak all over it, and I hate doing that, but I have to speak all over it. It's part of the job. The last track was The Lost Dinner Party, second best album from the Pyre. It was out in October, but it passed me by and I really liked it. Before that I played Kaya, Take It, from her new album Hook's Law. That was out at the end of October. All I know about her is that she is from Chicago, and like I say, I heard it in the car today and I just found it so interesting. I had to seek it out and play it for all of you. And the track I am speaking over now is Midlake, The Calling, from their album A Bridge Too Far, out on November the 7th. So, who is coming up next? Ian Joliet follows me very shortly. Then we have 2 hours Danny M, 2 hours with Dr. Rock, an hour with Man Bones, and 2 hours with Parna, closing the... I shall fade out now. Thank you so much for listening. I shall speak to you all next week.

In the World by Prince from his album The Gold Experience in 1995, and that one goes out to the lovely Kiwi girl, not just because you love the little purple one, Kiwi girl, but because you're a beauty. Now, I must say, Geneva Stone, our music journalist of music journalists, has been very active lately, and she reports that Migi Bardot, who is the only non-trans-binary small person queen, says she, if she didn't have dwarfism, she'd probably be quite nomcore. And I think that actually makes a good transition to our next track, Our French Fancy, with the real Brigitte.

Ne me laissez pas l'aimer by Brigitte Bardot from 1964. And now the next selection is from my animal farm. I have quite a few, really. And there's a few in the chat room on ttns.uk. Glad you guys are enjoying the tunes. This is The Cat by Jimmy Smith. It's from 1998. Really feels like it could be the 70s.

The Cat by Jimmy Smith. That was from 1998, believe it or not. Staying in my animal farm because we have so many cat lovers here. An absolute gem from 1974 by Harry Chapin from the wonderfully named album Verities and Balderdash. Speaking of a child just arriving, a very happy birthday to Maya Robinson. Very bright future.

0: Cats in the Cradle by Harry Chapin from 1974. And exactly 10 years before, on this day, on the 16th of April, the Rolling Stones topped the UK album chart for the first time with their self-titled debut. Well, I'm a king, baby. The Rolling Stones. We're still in my animal form.
1: Yeah, I can make honey, baby. Let me come inside.

I'm a King Bee by the Rolling Stones from their self-titled album in 1964. Shall we stay with Rolling Stone? Points. Points. What's this song a take on? Original song? Original artist?

Ooh, I like the way this goes, kind of trippy. So points in the chat room. That's Rolling Stone. Which D1 guessed, which is actually not guessed, said the current name of the track by Red Astaire from the album Nuggets for the Needy, which I like. Cool Dub Stuff by Red Astaire. The original track was On and On by Erykah Badu. So now Geneva Stone again tells us that word on the farm is that people have been getting excessively close to cows in the Peak District, feeding them, hugging them, taking selfies. I think that's utterly beastly. How dare he? But he couldn't help himself. Her milkshake brings all the boys from the yard. I don't know, I have a image of Kiwi Girl and Hardy twerking to this. Is it just me? You are listening to A Nude Revolution.

Milkshake by Kelis from her album Tasty in 2003. And as usual, the folk and TTNS.UK chat room have distracted me, and we are talking about twerking. Who knows? But Milkshake, that's a filthy track. So much twerking. Let's stick with the dirt. It's a fabulous track. Death in Vegas.

one major thing you have to remember tonight when you go back up in the woods to go to sleep, or if you stay here, is that the man next to you is your brother. And you damn well better treat each other that way, because if you don't, then we blow the whole thing. But we've got it right there.

Dirt by Death in Vegas from the album Dead Elvis in 1997. And I have to say, that was pretty noisy for me, and it did make me think of Adam C. And like a bat signal, it drew him. So we have Adam C. listening, and in the chat room, and a whole bunch of you from TTNS. So we're talking about Dirt and the Epstein files. I have a whole bunch of music in my Epstein files, and I think this one is a great one from 1980. It has always been thus.

Don't stand so close to me by the Police from their Zenyatta Mondatta album in 1980. That one was from my Epstein files, and I'm glad to see it struck a chord with T1 Radio. And apropos of absolutely nothing, this one is for Hardy Mills, because you're such a fucking legend.

Todd Terry remix of Missing by Everything But The Girl from 2002. That one went out to Hardy. Goes out to Mark C, aka Dr. Rock as well. His favorite track too. He did want to point out the deserts don't technically miss the rain, and if you really want to know why that's the case, you need to be in the chat room on ttns.uk. But meanwhile, Toomey is doing the hustle in LA, or something cool. Do the hustle!

We're doing the hustle, talking about how Doomy is gaining global entry, but we are sticking to our April and spring.

Cake by the Ocean by Dance from 2016. And Adam C. makes a good point in the chat room on ttns.uk. He'd rather be having steak by the ocean. I would definitely prefer that. Now, Madonna has announced her Confessions on the Dance Floor 2 tour from July of this year. You know, the original album was a great album. And this is a great track because you're incorporating an ABBA riff. How can you go wrong? This is why I don't use landlines anymore. They get hung up.

As usual, the chat room on ttns.uk has kept me distracted with all sorts of technical and silly nonsense. So apart from the news that Madonna has announced her Confessions on the Dance Floor tour, on this day, this fabulous track, Whole Lot of Love, was released by Led Zeppelin in 1970. And it reached a million sales in the US and was awarded a gold record.

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0: Whole Lot of Love by Led Zeppelin from their Led Zeppelin 2 album in 1969. And if you're not already in the chat room, you really need to be to see the GIFs. But now,
1: fun at Escape Club on a Saturday night as Josef Fritzl hosts the ultimate underground house party in his own unique and special way. 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Scream in delight as our cage dancers beg and vie for your attention and cry tears of joy at seeing the sun come up at 6 a.m. as if it was the very first time. All of this whilst you subject yourself to the wild, rhythmic, monotone thrashing and pounding of drums in between. At Josef Fritzl's, you'll never leave early, which is a good job, really, as you can't. That's Josef Fritzl's underground house party at Escape Club, next to Elton John's World of Saris, every Saturday from 9 p.m. Why should you? Because everyone knows Josef absolutely loves a little underground house.
0: Everyone knows Josef loves a little bit of underground house, and here's a great track from just 3 years ago. 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To get you ready for DJ Discordian. It's going to be doing a Dave Ball special.
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0: 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BDA, Brian Borden.
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0: DJ Somos.
2: I wrote the song in a second, and it's around, I could get it. I wrote the song in a second, and it's around, I could get it. I wrote the song in a second.

Adam 10 and Maori. That's Adam 10, T-E-N, not Adam X. And I'm going to end this and fade out for DJ Discordian. Help you float into his show.

0: Pablo. And before that, you heard Lee Scratch Perry with Blackwood Dunk Jungle Dub. I'd be D1 Radio.
1: And I'm John Stevenson.
0: And I guess we'll see you in probably a month. Night.

Hello. Man, it's Croft. Thank you, D1 and Nighthawks, for another hour of fantastic reggae. It's such an education. I'll have to look into a load of those recommendations. So, yeah, I'm back with you for another 2 hours tonight. I'm going to be playing some really chill music, actually. You never know what you're getting with me. I should really give you a heads up first so you can either turn up or not. But I thought last month, if you heard, I did down-tempo eclectic world music. I very specifically tried to avoid doing anything too ambient and somniferant, and I sort of left over a load of music like that, so it was a good starting point for this month's mix. Although I've had to do quite a lot of diving around for different stuff. I've had a finger in this sort of music for quite a long time. I do like a nice, chill, mellow tune, something that you can really zone out to. So that's what I'm going to be doing for the next 2 hours. Pretty long form. I'm not expecting to speak all that much, which is a bit of an excuse because I've been really busy and I haven't had much time to do my background reading. But I think it will work quite well for us to be able to just wallow in the tunes there. The sort of music that takes a long time to unfold. There's no rush. I've got 2 hours, I can luxuriate. So that first set, the song was by a South African woman called Gnobi. Really love it. I'm going to cut it a bit short so we can move on to something by Clark from his brand new album. And besides, I've got a very long form piece that I want to play last. I need to try and make some space for that.

So I'll just say a little about what you can expect tonight. I'm going to start off with some more down-tempo electronic music. We're going to go through to neoclassical, some nice cinematic pieces, and I want to work my way through to some really phantasmagorical, beatless, true ambient sort of soundscapes. Dreamlike places to be, take a long time to unravel. I hope you stay with me, and don't fall asleep. This track, actually, while we're on it, is Donato Dozzi, Italian ambient psychedelic techno experimental artist, according to his Bandcamp. Yeah, I like it. It's the first of a few quite long pieces I'm going to do, although not all back-to-back, so don't worry. It's off his album that came out earlier this year, Magda.

Good evening. You're listening to DJ Forbes. Fantastic set there, Grins. Thank you so much for that. So I've got a lot to pack in tonight. And I'm going to kick off with another track from this great new album by Herbs. It's called Mandarin Sparrow Song. This one goes out to my wonderful wife, Fadilla. I love you very much.

You're listening to DJ Forbes on TTNS. This is a Phase Action remixed by Max Esser. Lovely track. Vamos Pinta. Come join us in chat if you're listening. It'd be great to hear from you. We've got a little discussion going on, as always.

by Janash Pasha and Loz, called Cantale. Big up to those on chat. Special note to Aline, doing well. And anyone else tuning in Chicago, of course.

This is DJ Forbes. This is Nightmares on Wax. Wonder, remixed by Chichilo. Got maybe about another, just over 10 minutes. And be sure to stay tuned. Plenty more to come. DJ Brian Borden right after me. And then, of course, Lo-Fi from Kentucky. Techno master himself.

0: So you tuned in to DJ Eerie on the TTNS show, playing some DMB, some old stuff, some new stuff, some remix stuff, some of it, you know.
1: Everywhere you go, no problem, I find the ganja song.
0: Put your messages in Discord. I'll get back to you.
1: All who say ganja must burn, let me see some light on the air.

so far that you've realised this is the sort of vibe that we're going for tonight, the old jungle drum and bass selection from DJ Eerie. DTNS, thank you very much. It's been a pleasure for the invitation to come and play. Hopefully the listeners are enjoying the show tonight. Got lots more. So far we're going to go through a few more of the older kind of rememberable tracks. We're on 36 minutes, so I've got about, I don't know, 5-6 more tunes to go. Next one coming up is Gangster.

0: doing some jungle tracks.
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0: Anyway, I'm going to stop talking, listen to this for a bit, and then the next track coming in,
1: Mr. Man, that's a watch them language, man. Have some...

0: I'm a one bar your sound system, I am.
1: 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What happened to you? Is this two you want?
0: Well, Simon's song got mashed up last night, you know, I am.
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1: You know this car for some negotiation.
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1: Mister, man, that's a watch them language, man. I'm so

Evening to Dreams and all those late lurkers that have just joined. This is TTE, NS, DJ Eerie signing off. Up next, you've got the Lonely Artist Cast.

Jolly Greens under thee. Jolly Greens under thee. This is Muelwa, DJ Muelwa. Thank you so much for being here with us here in Chicago. Love you. Cheers.

0: Many thanks for this lovely evening, my friends. Thanks again from Chicago. DJ Panath in Mexico City is going to take you on. Much loves, peace, sunshine. Continue to understand your worth, truth, sunshine, and loves. One love. Cheers.
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Hey y'all. What's up, punks? How's your summer working out for ya? You are with Coco on the Thursday Night Show. I'm here with you till 9. I'll be playing some tunes to do with British summertime. There may be a few surprises in store. What is your summer like so far? Thank you, Hardy, for the last hour of lovely tunes, magical tunes. And we are still live on the Discord chat channel called TTNS Chatroom. And I would love to hear about your summer, whatever you're up to, whatever you hope to get up to. I'll be back shortly with more summer.

So we are listening to Andy Bell from the band Ride. He's the guitarist and songwriter. And he has joined up with some buddies of his who play the harp and the synth for this tune, which is called Murmuration of Warm Dappled Light on Her Back After Swimming, from the upcoming album titled Love Numbers. That is my opening vibe. Welcome, everyone. Welcome to British summertime.

Hey y'all, for those in the know, the song Change, Lover's Holiday from 1980, it's a roller skating reference. This summertime, we're strapping on our skates and we're going for a ride.

0: no, we can't make it to Xanadu. All the public sector workers are on strike. The train drivers, the tube drivers, will have to take an Uber to get there.
1: Oh, come on, all you workers, who toil night and day, by hand and by brain, to earn your pay, who for centuries all past, for no more than your bread, have bled for your countries and counted your

the factories and mills, shipyards and mines. We've often been told to keep up with the times, for our skills are not needed. They've streamlined the job with slide rule and stopwatch. Our pride they have

And all of these things the worker has done, from tilling the fields to carrying the gun. We've been yoked to the plough.

Fine. That is Billy Bragg from 1990. I saw him perform in 1992 in my hometown, Berkeley, California, at Zellerbach Hall on the campus. And it was the year of a presidential election, and there were hecklers in the audience saying, "Billy, please run for president." It was good times. We also heard the Longest Johns with the Workers' Song. We are celebrating British summertime 2023, all things summer. How is your summer working out for you? We were interrupted on our way to Xanadu because of the transport workers on strike. And as D1 Radio has pointed out in the chat, it's what the summer is all about. You are listening to Coco on the Thursday night show. I'm here with you until 9, talking about the summer. We have various things happening in our summer. We might have a summer romance. We might have summer heartbreak. We might watch some sport on the telly or live, perhaps. All kinds of things coming up, unexpected things. I do want to give a shout to the postal workers who have now reached an agreement and will no longer be on strike. So I look forward to the clattering sound of my letterbox on a more regular basis now as a result. I invite you to join me in the chat room, TTNS chat room, on Discord and say hello, say what's up, what's happening with your summer. We are listening to Bent Violet by Nico Giorgis. He's a composer from California, and this was actually recorded this year in 2023. Quite unusual for me to be playing something so contemporary. We'll be back in a moment to continue with our summertime vibe.

So I don't really want to belabor the point, but my summer is affected by people being on strike. I have a visitor right now from California, and her travel is being interrupted. Who isn't on strike? Well, let me tell you who is going on strike. Just announced this week, the people who keep the airplanes in the sky. So anyone who has booked a flight, I wish you luck.

That is Etienne Dao from 1984, Weekend at Rome. Weekend in Rome. Can you get to Rome? If you make it to Rome, there's a heat wave, so keep cool. Splatter yourself, bring some water balloons, a handheld fan, stick your head in the Trevi fountain, do what you can to fight the heat. And before that, we heard Louis the 14th, Air Traffic Control. A kind of silly little song, but you know, the air traffic controllers deserve some props because we are at their mercy, are we not? We're listening to the Thursday night show. I'm Coco, here with you till 9. We have a really, really fantastic evening lined up for you. I think there may be a late-breaking change to the lineup tonight, so I do believe that Zi Ying will be following me, and I'll check the updates on what happens after that. Yeah, and say hi in the chat, TTNS chat room. Already feeling some affection there and some great recommendations from DJ Wafflemeister and Tuperf, sense checking. And y'all, you know, okay, full disclosure, I have been awake for a very long time. I mean, a very long time. And I was going to try to pretend otherwise, but I don't know if I really can. So, disclaimer, I promise not to get too punchy. But you know, Tuperf and Wafflemeister have the same first name, but use wacky monikers for their DJ names. There you go. Isn't that a fascinating little factoid? Okie dokie. So the next song is the original of a cover that may be familiar to you. Weirdly, the original is an instrumental. And the cover by Friends of Distinction added lyrics. Don't you know? Crazy. Here you go, Grazing in the Grass.

from 1969, a very fine year, Dizzy by Tommy Roe. I've always loved that song. When I was a younger person working at a college radio station in my hometown, the local rock star, who everyone was kind of into or obsessed with even at the time, came to the station and did a little guest DJ set, and he chose that song, and I've loved it ever since, and I associate it with a dreamy rock star from my youth. What makes you dizzy? Heat wave, altitude sickness, holding your breath, being in love. Well, summertime, somebody's bound to get dizzy. Somebody's bound to be hanging upside down and drinking one too many alcohol-free Pilsners. There you go. What up? What next? You're listening to the Thursday Night Show. I'm Coco. I'm here till 9, and the hour is slipping away. As always, we are celebrating British summertime. So imagine that you feel that dizzy little bit of first love, and then something goes wrong. Something goes terribly, terribly wrong.

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I smell your secrets, and I'm not too perfect to ever feel this worthless. How did it come down to this? Scrolling through your call list. I don't wanna lose my pride, but I'ma fuck me up a bitch.

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Never had the baddest woman in the game up in your sheets. 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But y'all know we were made for each other, so I find you in the

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Lemonade, as in life gives you lemons, what do you do with them? Hold up, Beyonce, featuring a sample of Can't Get Used to Losing You by Andy Williams from 1963, the most meta possible use of sampling I can think of. Really nice, really elegant, because that is the song where it's the heat of summer and she's walking through the town, swinging her baseball bat, smashing up a bunch of cars, smashing up a fire hydrant. The water is spraying everywhere. It's clearly very hot, despite the fact that she's in her gorgeous designer gown with the fan on her, with her perfect face. That is what summer is about. Smashing up cars with a baseball bat. Thank you very much. Hey, there's some love in the chat for Vic Reeves, who I have to confess, I don't know. Is that the original of Dizzy or is it a cover of Dizzy? Please tell me. I need to know this. I also want to mention, I mean, really, if you need to know, Dizzy, Tommy Rowe, is on a compilation I have on CD, and it's called All Time Greatest Bubblegum Hits, and I want to give a shout to the genre of music called bubblegum. And I've even thought of doing a dedicated program here on the Thursday Night Show to bubblegum music, but I thought that would be very niche. I don't know how wide the appeal would be. Let me know. What do you think? So, hey, British summertime, are you watching any sport? What's your favorite sport to indulge in the summertime? It seems like a smorgasbord of sport is on. I watch the cycling myself from time to time. I got a little bored with it this year, but it's on right now. This is stage 3. Did you know there's actually stage 1, stage 2, and stage 3 of this song? Stage 3, for those of you who do not follow the tour, means day 3. And you have to keep track of who's winning that day, who's winning the stage, who's winning the general classification. That is the overall winner who gets to wear the hot yellow jersey. Tour de France. Check it out.

So I take the train through Wimbledon, full disclosure, from time to time. And the other day I got off the train. It was kind of funny. There were a bunch of people sitting there watching Wimbledon on a screen in Wimbledon. How's that for meta? Did you know that this year something very, very nice happened for the female tennis players? They no longer have to wear entirely white outfits, tennis whites, because that is the patriarchy sticking it to women and is not fair. They get to wear, did you notice this? Did you see? They get to wear black shorts.

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Not necessarily a specific reference to Wimbledon, but you never know. Could be. Could very well be. We are still looking at the summertime, British summertime, and we've got about 10 minutes left. Here is a, well, I don't know if it's a classic. I consider it to be a classic.

0: Yes, Donovan. Oh, I messed up the fade. Man. You know, perfection, not my bag tonight. Not even a little bit. Hey, y'all, it's summertime. Summertime, summertime. And that is Sunshine Superman from Donovan. I have that on vinyl, and it belonged to my auntie in the 60s. What year was that? I thought I wrote it down. Oh no, that was the one I snuck in at the last minute. Yeah, I love how dreamy Donovan looks on that album cover. He's kind of looking, gazing upward toward the heavens. What a dreamboat. We also heard TV on the radio, staring at the sun. There's some really good videos of them. They're just so dynamic. Never saw them live. Would still like to. They did some live performance with Trent Reznor, of all people, and man, was it good. And you can see it on your local video streaming service. So, hey, it's almost 9 o'clock, and I'm going to be handing over to someone. I plead the fifth because I think it's Ziying, but maybe I don't know. I'm Coco, and this is the Thursday night show. And I gotta say, I'm just feeling the love in the chat room. It's so nice to have my buddies hanging about with me. This is for you, MC Hermit. Did you know MC Hermit got married at a swimming pool? So that is for you. I'm very happy to see you this evening. Summer is not complete without something Brazilian. And I mean music that is Brazilian. So this song is going to take us to the big fade in a mere moment. It is João Gilberto and Caetano Veloso, Cordeiro
1: Sou
0: de
1: de nanã,
0: Nana.
1: ei, sou de nanã,
0: I will see y'all in August.
1: ei.

This is BDA live on TTNS.uk. Big shout out to Daisy and the mother. Shout out to, of course, the resident DJ, Mr. Hardy Mills.

0: I like to go out. I like to party, party. I like to get wild. I like to party, party. I like to go out. I like to party, party. I like to get wild. I like to party, party.
1: What they say, yo? Send tune a road, yeah, you road boy. Send tune a road.

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This is 1 hour of DJ tripping, playing random tunes from random genres.

I want to give a shout out to Block Rock. And also to Mr. Sister Lo-Fi. 5 hours left to go. Stay tuned. You've been listening to BDA.

I do hope you've enjoyed this hour of music. Another one in my series of DJ tripping, where I play random genres and try to mix them as best I can.

Prince and the Revolution playing Purple Rain, obviously Prince on vocals, and Wendy Melvoin on guitars. And apparently a lot of the inspiration for that came from her guitar playing in the rehearsals when they were putting that together. I played the whole thing. I don't know if every time it gets played on the radio or whatever the whole thing gets played, but I thought you've got to hear the whole thing, plus a second or two of reverent silence at the end, because that is just an awesome track. It's from the album Purple Rain, which is the soundtrack to the film Purple Rain. And that, when I looked this up, when I put the playlist together, is 40 years old. Oh my God, 40 years ago. So that was Purple Rain. Oh God. I did get recaffeinated during Led Zeppelin. That's the advantage of playing Led Zeppelin tracks, prog rock. It's because it's my thing, but a classic rock, but also because it gives me time to go off and get recaffeinated. So I should be able to say see Purple Rain. And I'll have another go at purple later when we get some deep purple. But first of all, we're going to have a bit of garbage.

Pixies there with Stormy Weather. That's from Bossa Nova. And before that, I'm only happy When It Rains by Garbage. And that's from the album Garbage. And I'd put a playlist together and I'd loaded it all onto the old Roadcaster here. And then I'd gone through the, I don't know what to call it, the bank of rock, basically all of the files that I've got, which is different tracks, and there's about 10,000 of them. And I thought I'd pulled out all of the really good stuff that has rain as a theme. And then I was sitting there and it was raining and I was just singing, I'm only happy when it rains. And I thought, I haven't got that in my playlist. So I booted out, well, there's a space rock thing by German Oak. So German Oak's Loss Is Your Gain, because I think that's a classic track. And Garbage, the album by Garbage, was a classic album as well. I think that was the one of those that everybody had when it came out. We're way past halfway now. We are, oh, we've only got 50 minutes left. There's enough. I'm going to sort of end with quite a lot of the golden oldies. There's a lot of really classic songs that are all about rain. But before we get into that, I said we were going to have some Deep Purple. I didn't say we were going to have some Deep Purple. I couldn't pronounce the word purple, but I'm getting the hang of it now. Stormbringer by Deep Purple. Here we go.

0: Frank Sinatra. That's from the album Songs for Swingin' Lovers, which is one of his sort of concept-y albums he did with Nelson Riddle. And obviously that's called Pennies from Heaven. Before that we had Drippy, Banco de Gaia. I've got that on the Pi soundtrack, which is a great soundtrack album, second soundtrack album of the evening. I really got to know a lot of music through listening to soundtrack albums. I'd see the movie. That's a Darren Aronofsky movie. I think probably his best. Anyway, watch Pi, listen to the music, and buy the soundtrack album. It's all great stuff. And then kicking off that trio, we had Stormbringer, Deep Purple. And Banco de Gaia, sort of, what's that? I lose all the terminology. Downtempo, dubstep, all that sort of stuff. I'm going to try and get into playing that a little bit more in my subsequent shows. I've really started to listen to it a lot because of Gadget and Danny M and Spatekoff and all these people who have been sharing the airwaves with me. Is it airwaves when it's on the internet? Anyway, whatever it's called. And yes, exploring it a lot more. And so that will be starting to weave its way into a little bit more into some of my shows. Now, what have we got? I did say we were going to have a few classics, and you can't have a song, a playlist about songs and about rain without this particular one.
1: Just singing in the rain. What a glorious feeling, I'm happy again. I'm laughing at clouds so dark up above.

trio songs there were, first of all, Singing in the Rain. It took a bit of time to work out who was the original person who sang that, and the original person who sang that was Cliff Edwards. Obviously covered loads of times by lots of different people. Then a lot of love for Cyndi Lauper, of course, because she's excellent. And she was singing Who Let in the Rain. And then finally, Iron Maiden. That was Rainmaker from their Dance of Death album, which is their 13th album, I think. I don't know what they're up to now, 18 or 19 or something. So, yes, I didn't think much of I didn't pay much attention to the transition there. So we're all mellowed out by Cyndi Lauper, and then we're hit with a bit of Iron Maiden. I think the next three probably follow on sort of a bit better from each other. They're all quite mellow in their own separate ways, and I am going to start you off with the wrong one there. I have forgotten to update where I've got to. Yes, okay. Now, the Rhythm of the Rain, the Cascades. Here we go.

I'm going to fade that out there because we are running out of time. DJ Mwelwa has joined the chat room and is just setting up ready for their set, which is going to kick off on the hour, which is just over 10 minutes away. So I have a few... Oh, sorry, I should say who that was. That was Susie and the Banshees playing... What were they playing? A Sleeping Rain. That's from the Downside Up album, which is Bear's B-sides and rarities, and which is why you might not have heard that one before. And before that, we had Yesterday's Rain. A lot of love for the lyrics in that one. Classic rock, cheesy... cheesy rock music up to my balls inside. Oh my God, you could get away with stuff these days. Of course you could, but not with the same sense of humour, I don't think. And kicking that off, Rhythm of the Rain, and possibly not the right sort of track to play after I've been at this for nearly 2 hours and drinking lots of coffee, because there's a lot of sounds of rainfall in that one. Now we've got time for another trio, and I think you might know this one, because this is a classic. Oh, and I've still got Susie the Banshees playing there.

showed you a photograph to some old gray-bearded men sitting on a bench outside a general store. They said, yes, she's been here, but their memory wasn't clear. Was it yesterday

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As we drove on through the rain, as he listened, I explained, and he left me alone.

Everly Brothers, following, well, else. That was Elvis, and following Carole King. I was saying in the chat to Hardy that I'm not really playing niche stuff here, am I? I'm playing really well-loved favourites that have been knocking around for forever, really. Now, I'm going to finish you off. DJ Mwelwa is ready to go on the hour. I'm going to play you a track from one of my favourite albums that I don't think does get played very much. John Hassell and Brian Eno collaborated on a couple of albums, and this is Delta Rain Dream from Plateau of Mirror. And there's no lyrics, you don't really know it's about the rain necessarily, but it's one of my favourites, and I thought I'd play you out with this one. So here we go, Delta Rain Dream, John Hassell and Brian Eno from Plateau of Mirror.

0: Ah, I can't play any more of that. It goes on, it's like that, it's another 3.5 minutes, but the whole album's brilliant, but I've run out of time. I should have done less talking and maybe...
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3: From listening to records, I just knew what to do. I mainly taught myself. And, you know, I did pretty well, except there were a few mistakes that I made that I have just recently cleared up. I'd like to just continue to be able to express myself as best as I can on the instrument. You know, I feel like I have a lot of work to do still. You know, I'm a student. And I'm also a teacher of the drums, too.

Good night, good morning, good evening. This is the Parnat Hour, or the Parnat 2 hours in the Thursday night show, broadcasting live from the city of Querétaro, Mexico. And we open the show with this song from DJ Chado. DJ Chado, sorry, I pronounce it like very like local. DJ Chado from the United States. I don't know exactly where. From the United States, but that was DJ Chado. And now we're going to listen to this song called Tómbola.

0: Good night.
1: Hola, ¿cómo está la banda? Hola, la Aracha, el Robe. ¿Quién más anda por ahí? Who else is over there? Greetings to everyone here in Mexico. ¡Arriba México, cabrones! Who is listening in the United States? Please send us some greetings, some messages in the Discord chat that we have open. Where do you can find that Discord chat? Well, if you're listening to this show, you can see in the website there's a logo of Discord. You just click on it and then you're in the chat. And let us know, how are you? Let us know, I don't know, some recommendations. What films have you saw lately? What music do you recommend us to play? Whatever, okay? So we started the show with DJ Shadow. I already mentioned that. And after that, we listened to a couple of tunes by Mexican artists. The first of them was called Tómbola. La vida es una tómbola. That was a song played by a guy named Rosso, and who is a member as well of a very, very famous Mexican band called Plastilina Mosh, from which actually I'm going to play a tune in a few moments. And well, he was like the producer, and the singer was Johnny Laboriel, one of the icons of Mexican rock and roll. Literally, he's one of the pioneers of the Mexican rock and roll movement. He already passed like 10 years ago. Whatever you are, dear Johnny, la vida es una tómbola. And the show was that. And after that, we heard a song called Corazón by another Mexican trio. This trio is no longer

to I love the song that I'm gonna play now. It's called Bitches and Friends. Hello bitches, hello my friends. This song is for you all from DJ Rodriguez.

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1: Ahí sí, ¿no? I want to send some greetings. First of all, I want to thank DJ Gadget. DJ Gadget, I don't know if you were listening to the Thursday night show before I started, but before I started, there was DJ Gadget with this absolutely insane trance set that I actually was, I don't know, I was thinking maybe Gadget want to play another couple of hours because it was so good. I was very pleased, but now is the turn for something a little bit low. I don't know if it's low. I want to say hello to Duna Vibe, who is listening to us in London. Hi, Duna, and how are you, dear Duna Vibe? Well, you already mentioned that you're in London. Gadget, can you tell us where you are, please? And yeah, I want to say hi as well to Anita Comsa, that is listening to the Thursday night show for the first time. And I don't know if Marina is still listening, but I want to say hi to Marina. ¿Cómo estás, bombón? Goose, I don't know if Goose, my dear Gustavo, you know, there are some friends that are listening to the show, friends that I haven't seen for a long time, friends from like junior high and elementary school, and now they are connecting. And I also want to send Goose, yes, he's listening. Ese Gus, how are you? ¿Cómo estás, carnal? And I want to say hi to Shell, my dear Jerónimo. Tell us where are you, everyone, please. Let us know. Brighton. DJ Gadget is in Brighton. He's sharing this in the south coast of the United Kingdom. Thank you. Thank you, my dear DJ Gadget. Well, the next thing that I want to play is from a Mexican band. I was mentioning like a while ago about Plastilina Mosh, a band that was super, super famous in the late 90s and the 2000s in Mexico. Yeah, it was a band that performed electronic music mixed with jazz and hip hop, etc. And I want to dedicate actually this song to everyone. Maybe, yeah, I don't know. Who wants to have this song dedicated to everyone that is listening? This song is called Graceland by Plastilina Mosh here in the Thursday Night Show.

That was Graceland by Plastilina Mosh. Hi to Gustavo, my dear Goose, that is listening to us in South Carolina. How are you, my Goose? Eric, ¿cómo estás, carnal? Hi to Eric. I don't know. I guess I never know where you are, Eric. You are in Querétaro, in Canada, the United States. You are everywhere lately. Whatever, I'm very happy to see that you're here connected. But you are listening. It's a track by this great, great, great American producer, Flying Lotus. The song is Pilgrim's Side Eye. You know what? I'm gonna shut the fuck up and I'm gonna let you to listen to the song. Why am I talking and playing this great song?

You are listening to the Thursday Night Show. I am Barnat. I'm DJ. Well, I don't know. Now I'm a DJ, but normally I'm not a DJ. Normally I am a musician, producer, etc. We just heard this track called So What, which is a cover, actually, from the legendary track by Miles Davis, So What. But this was the Ronnie Jordan version, which I think it's mental. Sincerely, I love it. But I love much more the original one, but this one is pretty good. Mm-hmm. And that's it, yeah. The next song, I wanted to dedicate this song again to Duna Vibe and Gadget, that you guys in the UK, you are still awake. So I want to dedicate this song to you. It's from a Mexican producer. It's something very, very fresh, actually. The name of the producer or musician is Neko Milkshake. That's it. I don't know him personally, but I promise that if I met him, I'm going to ask him why he has that name. Neko Milkshake. So it is for DJ Gadget and Duna Vibe. But I also want to say send some greetings. Unos saluditos a Guadalajara, Mexico. Greetings to Guadalajara, Mexico. I guess it's the first time that somebody in Guadalajara is listening to the Thursday Night Show. Hola a Renata y a Patricio y a Poncho y a Marina, otra vez. To all the family that is listening to this show. How are you? Please, you can write us in WhatsApp or you can write us in the Discord chat. How are you liking the show? And now, Hardy Mills. Hey, hi, Hardy Mills. How are you? I guess you're tired. It's pretty late over there. But thank you so much. So, here we have this song called Drift by Neko Milkshake.

The National Anthem by Radiohead. The song is included in this breakthrough record, Kid A, that was released, if I'm not wrong, in the year 2000. And it was really, really, really a breakthrough in music, pop culture, one of my favorite records of all times. And yeah, nothing. The National Anthem by Radiohead. And I want to know if, I don't know if it's legal where you are to play two songs from the same artist. And if it's not legal, I'm going to break the law right now, because I want to play another song before the National Anthem. Sorry, parentheses. Before the National Anthem, we listened to Cosmic Girl by Jamiroquai. Actually, I've been wanting to play Jamiroquai since my first Thursday night show, but I don't know why. You know, I was just like dropping tunes, and when I realized the show was over, and I never played Jamiroquai. So just because of that, I'm going to play two Jamiroquai songs. The first song I already mentioned was Cosmic Girl, and now we are going to listen to this tune, which is awesome, and it's called Deeper Underground. Jamiroquai in the Thursday Night Show.

The first hour of the Partner Show is coming to an end, but we're going to start the second hour, which is going to be a little bit darker, I don't know. And I want to begin with this track. They say that it's legal to play two tracks from the same artist in the same show. So here is again Flying Lotus with this track called Takashi.

Good evening, this is Grins here. I thought I'd play a bit of a genre neutral set tonight. So we've got had a bit of Afro house, we've got a bit of melodic house, some drum and bass, and we might even have some psytrance tonight. I hope you enjoy it. I'll pop up again later to say hi, but please enjoy the show.

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I can disappear in the mist very quick. Read you like a psychoanalysis from a kid. I was taught they can betray you with a kiss. Truth evangelist, active like an activist. Fire upon the dirty duppy playing devil's advocate. Won't have a bit, bullseye, fam, I never

welcome to the Thursday Night Show. This is a new revolution, and I'm going to be bringing you some jazzy, trippy, hoppy tunes for the next hour. Thank you to Ian Joliet for warming us up with a stiff one. Always gets me going, and a great show as always, Ian. Speaking of a stiff one, I find trip-hop goes rather well with scotch, but if you'd rather have butterscotch, why not? So I've been listening to some new trip-hop, chill-hop and electro-lounge tunes, and I'm looking forward to sharing them with you, along with some older ones, the likes of The Dining Rooms, Club de Beluga, Radio Citizen, Eric Hilton and Deep Dive Corp. And this is the cheekily named opening track on their album Imposter Syndrome by jazz band London to Brighton, in which TTNS's very own Voice of Doom plays the electric double bass. Listen for it. It's rather delicious.

Thank Pinther by London to Brighton. And next is a track by one of my favorite acts recently, The Dining Rooms. It's a Milan-based electronic music duo who blend ambient, electronic, and jazz music. This is L'Idroscala di Ostia.

L'idro Scala di Ostia by the Dining Rooms. Here's some Trover. Who recognizes this tune? The riff. Fingers on the buzzer.

Ian Juliet is asking in the chat room on ttns.uk, "Oh lovely, what is this?" Well, it happens to be called "Oh How Lovely" by Trovaire, who are a music duo from a remote farm in Australia. Speaking of Down Under, hello, Kiwi girl. So, "Oh How Lovely" was from Trovaire's album The Stone Fruit Sessions from April of this year. Lidro Scala, "The Ostia" by The Dining Rooms was from their album in April 25. Now we're going back a bit more than a decade for this one, "But I Do"

Lovely. Love it. I know why. And D1 in the chat room was expressing his appreciation for London to Brighton's Bank Binthor. Hello, D1. Nice to have your ears, even if your fingers are busy.

just in case anybody else misheard the name of Trovera's album, I said it was the Stone Fruit Sessions from April 2025. BDA heard the Deep Throat Sessions. Much prefer that one, BDA. Keep going. I like this vein.

0: Club de Beluga with an epic story. That's from their Epic Story 2020 album. I really like Club de Beluga. They play a really nice mix of new jazz, swing,
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1: Everything by Radio Citizen and Baka. I like Radio Citizen's sound very much. That was from 2006. This is a

Acha's Galaxy Art Remix Edit of Rose Rouge by Saint-Germain. And big love to Adam, DJ Hallaby, who's tuned in, Mark C, Dr. Rock, he goes harder for longer. And time for a little French fancy. This one goes out to my fellow nude romantic, David Devine. I know how you love your French fancy.

Un jeu comme un autre by Digi Ouiji, a French producer from an album called Dancing Chords and Fireflies. Do you like the sound of that? He makes some pretty cool stuff. Aren't those French vocals sexy? Shall we have another? Yes, we shall. This is the dub mix of Inside by Schizophrenic from their 2024 album, The Man Who Fell Into a Black Hole. BDA, here we go. Can you make that into a naughty one?

the dub mix of Inside by Schizophrenic. Did get a little schizo in there, I like that. From their album, The Man Who Fell Into a Black Hole. And hello and points to Shadow Boxer for turning that into The Man Who Fell Into a Wet Hole. Well done. BDA, Kiwi Girl and Shadow Boxer each have 1 point. Here's one from one of my favorites, Eric Hilton, one of the duo of Theory Corporation. This one goes out to you, DJ Hallaby. That signature sound, embrace it.

by Eric Hilton from his Infinite Everywhere album in 2020. And the next track is Shed Light, the 2004 unreleased extended mix by Abacus. Abacus with a K. I love this guy's work. Everything from downtempo and ambient to progressive. This is so tinkly. This is called Shed Light.

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Such a you song. Also, shout out to Kiwi Girl, who has turned Shade Light into Shade Lube. Light and Lube.

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Shared Light by Abacus. We're the middle of Children of History, man. No purpose, no place. We have no great wars. Our great wars are spiritual. And now, a track from the 70s. Vitamin C. Yeah.

And a point to Mark C, who's taken this album Ege Bum Yasi and made it Edgy Bum Yasi. And one to D1 for Our Friends Erected by Gary Newman. Ah, I love it when ideas flow. This is from one of my favorite acts, Deep Dive Corp. 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

Winner in our competition for who can turn track titles and album titles into naughty ones. Kiwi Girl for the win. I Just Can't Get It Up by Depeche Mode and This is Music for the People. Hey, yo. Yeah. Come Together by the Beatles. It writes itself.

Till the Sun Come Up by the Mighty Grammatic, Big Gigantic, and Probcos. And that's from their Till the Sun Come Up album in August 25, very new. And big love to DJ Brian Borden, who's joined us in the chat room.

Where has the time gone? It's already time for my last track. And it is Hypnotized by Sandman Theory from the Fuzzy Lounge Sessions. This is a very new album. This is what got me into the whole trip-hop rabbit hole. You've been listening to A New Revolution on the Thursday Night Show. Doing trip-hop in Scotch. Stay tuned. Lots to come. Hardy Miltz, Voice of Doom, DJ, T1, Tuna Vibe, and Brian Bowden. What a lineup!

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0: Hypnotized by Sandman Theory from the Fuzzy Lounge Sessions. We could definitely make that one naughty. You're listening to A New Revolution on the Thursday Night Show. I'll be back next Thursday from 8 to 10 p.m. with my fellow new David Divino. We're going to be doing a show on morphinomania, on how drugs can be dangerous, but they can also be hilarious. Stay tuned for the lovely Hardy Mills, who's on next with some of his favorite new releases.
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0: It's the 11th hour of the Thursday Night Show. Yet again, for the next 60 minutes, this signal will originate in Los Angeles, California. My name is Tuperf. The rain in California seemed to make national news this week, world news even. I'm in between gigs, so between the rain and my unemployment, it seemed like a good time to read a book or two. I read Patrick DeWitt's most recent novel, The Librarianist. I highly recommend it. I reread Robert Owen Butler's short story collection, Tabloid Dreams, and I got started on Mark Harris's biography of Mike Nichols. But none of those people play guitar, so far as I know. Tonight we'll be hearing short stories in song form. Tonight, anyway, listening to the words will make a difference. Music right now is by the English band Broadcast from their first full length, The Noise Made by People. The track is called Minus One. Tonight's first story will take you to a fabled destination in the South Pacific. Settle in. This is Timothy Bailey and the Humans.
1: On Marlon Brando's island, we drank wine.

From 1967's Something Else by the Kinks, that last song was Situation Vacant. Kind of a deep cut on that record, but it's probably always been my favorite, strictly with regard to its storytelling. There aren't many contemporary songwriters who can spin a yarn quite like Ray Davies. The great, underappreciated San Francisco band American Music Club did Johnny Mathis's feat from their 1995 album Mercury, those words by Mark Eitzel. And we started the show tonight with a more recent band that kind of reminds me of American Music Club, Timothy Bailey and the Humans. We heard the first song from their self-titled debut released just 2 years ago. That song is called Great Man Singing. The whole album, by the way, is terrific and you should seek it out. They have a follow-up due in just a couple months. Hardy Milts, take note. Hardy is our resident booster for newly released indie stuff. And the music we're hearing right now is by film composer Mandy Hoffman. Mandy's a friend of mine, and really, as far as I'm concerned, one of the most distinctive composers working in movies right now. This track is her theme for a not widely seen, very low budget indie movie from about 2005 called The Good Times Kid. I had nothing to do with the making of that movie, but I loved it so much I asked the director if I could work on his next one. He said yes, and we've been friends ever since. Music now from Liz Phair.

A couple of months ago, I was kicking around an idea for a show. Songs that never fail to choke me up. I never did come up with a full hour for that theme. But three of the songs that would likely have been in that show were in that last set. The Train from Kansas City by the Shangri-Las, for one. As perfect a short story as has ever been told in a three-minute pop song written by Ellie Greenwich and Jeff Berry. I became aware of the song with the Nico Case live cover released in 2004 on her album The Tigers Have Spoken. But that was really my entryway into discovering how great the whole Shangri-La's catalog is. Hearts and Bones is another one that does it to me, from Paul Simon's 1983 album of the same name, a song about his romance with Carrie Fisher, and kind of a part one to a two-part story where Graceland was part two. I recommend listening to both of those songs back to back if you get a chance sometime. They really do form a set. And Joni Mitchell, Song for Sharon, another road trip and a novel's worth of material in the form of what feels like a handwritten letter to a cherished friend. That song was originally on the album Hejira, but I played a live version, slightly more rocking than the original. I found this on YouTube several years ago, and I keep returning to it. It was apparently recorded in London in 1983. And I started that set with Liz Phair, Chopsticks, from her second album, Whip Smart. Liz has other songs that choke me up, Shatter, for one. This one just gets me depressed in that sort of literary way that I sincerely find really enjoyable. Don't ask me to explain it. The music we're listening to right now is a collaboration between Kate Le Bon and the UK duo known as Group Listening. This is called Sad Nudes. I love that title. It's on an EP that they put out in 2019 called Here It Comes Again. I was going to say it was just put out a couple years ago, but 2019 is now 5 years gone. Boy. Anyway, we're going to continue listening to Kate Le Bon and Group Listening for a few minutes, and we will move into the last set of the night.

I woke last night to the sound of thunder. How far off, I sat and wondered. Started humming a song from 1962. Ain't it funny how the night moves? When you just don't seem to have as much to lose. Strange how the night moves.

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1: and it's best to call after 4, but you do have an answering machine.
0: Right.
2: We are told this is the information age, and indeed what flows with information is a pension towards sin and towards lying and deceit. And trying to undo disinformation may prove one of the greatest spiritual challenges of not only this decade, but possibly the coming millennium.

0: I would like to check into my room.
1: Surely could I see your ID and a credit card or incidentals?
0: Yes, here it is. Do you have a room by the elevator?
1: I will check for you.
0: Can I set up some turntables in your room?
1: Surely, let us know if you need an extra power bar or extra slip mats.
0: Thank you. You look happy.
1: Thank you.
0: You look fit.
1: Well, there is a gym on the top floor.
0: I would like to get some rare. Is there a code for the Wi-Fi?
1: No, but we have a dial-up modem in every room.
2: Robot. Hotel. Robot. Hotel.
0: How late is the restaurant open?
1: It closes at midnight, but the kitchen is...

You're listening to DJ Forbes. This is one of a couple of tracks I'm playing by Pig and Dan. This one's called Je Suis Perdu. I highly recommend their new album, the best of last year.

You're listening to DJ Forbes. This track is by NRF. It's called Farafi. Edited by BADO. I'm picking up the pace here in a bit.

coming close to the halfway point myself. This track is by Nicodemus, called La Noche. It's remixed by Paul George. It's kind of like got a Bruck feel to it. Join us on chat if you're listening. And of course, be sure to hang tight, and Brian Borden's up with 2 hours of quality music after me too. It's plenty to look forward to.

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So after discussions that were going on in the chat room earlier, I've decided my first track will be an opener from the Masticators. This is Kidnapper Song. I don't know if anyone heard of them. I think they were a one-band wonder. And anyway, see what you think.

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So I'm going to play one or two more.

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Sounds like I'm trying to connect, says Anu. This silence is catching. You know when you squash one ghost in the machine and you end up with another? You can hear me, but I'm just waiting for my software to load. Again, damn it. I don't know, computers, eh? So, talk amongst yourselves for just a moment. And I will be... Here we go. Right. That should be more like it. That should be a very low level, Hardy, but that should be getting a little better now. Tommy, can you hear me? Can you hear me, Tommy? We are gremlin squashing in the chat. Hammer level sounding, folks. Are we a roundabout, all right? Will that do? Yeah, that's some Indian vibes coming through, that's right.

let's try and get it just right. That's the thing, is it? I'm looking out for my people out there to tell me

Alright, let's settle ourselves in here. So, if the Thursday night show is anything, it's a gang of people that hang together, scratch each other's backs, when push comes to shove, pull together and keep the show on the road.

Now, this evening I had 60 minutes of songs for you, of algorithmically curated, recommended, suggested, recent likes, and I'm going to end up doing 60, 90 minutes. I'm not entirely sure what the what the rest of it's going to be yet. I could end up throwing the Grange Hill theme tune in. Or other stuff, but if you want to hear how we make it up right now until midnight, you're just going to have to hang around till then and see what happens, right?

Godsmack. So how you doing this evening, folks? It is Thursday, the 23rd of February, 2023. Will he play Just Say No? He might just say no, Adam C.

Siberia, I could play that track later, Jay. I just don't know yet. We're gonna have to see where we go with this thing. But if there is one thing that is good, that is that there is a beer in front of this DJ, and that is very much needed. You, I've just heard Within You, Without You, arranged by Johannes Marmen, by the Mordent Chamber Orchestra. Obviously, originally written by Mr. George Harrison. This is the first time I've ever played Bauhaus on the Thursday Night Show.

From the album Burning From the Inside, that was Bauhaus and Hope. And of course it's the D1 Radio Hour. Therefore, it must be this man.

Yeah, of course, that was David Bowie and a very special version of Sound and Vision. 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

from the album of the same name, that was Faces and Ooh La La. Was that Ronnie Lane singing that one? I don't know. Very, very recently, we've lost an awful lot of an older generation of musicians. One of whom we have recently lost was Mr. Jeff Beck. And this is a record by him. Sounding surprisingly drum and bassy.

think we're finally settling into a groove here, Lars, people. I know what I'm playing right up until midnight, which I didn't do about 20 minutes ago. And you are listening, of course, to the mighty, almighty Thursday night show. I am D1. This is D1 Radio with you up until midnight tonight.

Hardy asks in the chat, is he playing a guitar to get this sound? Well, Jeff Beck is a guitarist. I could only assume so, yes. But I remember then I've seen other guitarists play that sort of effect before. Off the top of my head, because I'm live on air, I can't remember what it was.

A most interesting tune indeed. This is Shakti with John McLaughlin. The tune is called Mind Ecology.

I think Anu wins hands down. That was having seen Shakti and John McLaughlin playing at Central Park in New York in the late 1990s. That's very good. I never made it to New York in the 1990s. They probably made it to Wales, something like that. There's a river in Wales. You know the river, don't you? There's a connection, obviously, between them. It's such a tenuous link, the song, which I have heard the very wonderful Jan Travell play. Kicking off one of her sets, recent sets, with... this is a song called At the River.

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We'd love to hear from you.

Greetings, Thursday Night Show listeners. This is DJ Discordian back on the air. Since I was last on, you probably heard that the US Supreme Court struck down Roe versus Wade and removed the rights of millions of women to basic health care. So tonight's show is partly my response to all of this. So I'll need to warn people, some of these songs include some angry language, including words that might not be suitable for children or people with who don't like cursing. But for those that do, I'm going to go back to the 90s when Consolidated had an answer to the people who wanted to ban abortion. If you don't want an abortion, don't get one.

0: watch a dog get one.
1: Hey, guys, if you don't like abortions, get a vasectomy, right?
2: So, yeah, it does appear that the culture war, so-called, has gone a bit backwards. So I'm playing quite a lot of music from the 90s here, when culture war was going the right way, and lots of musicians in the 90s recorded songs that tried to fight the system, end homophobia, sexism, a lot of things that were wrong in the 80s. So I'm playing these, remembering a time when things seemed like the last song of the last show, things were getting better, even though they seem they're getting worse. But maybe if we remember the fights at these times, we'll know how to fight again. So back to the very early 90s, and Bad Religion had an explanation as to why this was happening.

Yeah, I know that song isn't from the 90s. I did discover Green Day in the 90s, and I do find those two songs go together, kind of like Father and Son. Yeah, Bad Religion, or like Green Day's dads. Yeah, being righteous and making righteous argument against your enemies is one way of doing things, but another way to do it is pure vulgar abuse.

I have no doubt if L7 are playing anywhere at the moment, they are dedicating that song to some of the judges on the US Supreme Court. Next, the obligatory Rage Against the Machine song.

That was Ministry with Thieves, going back to the 80s for that. It was funny, online there seemed to be a lot of Ministry fans who were surprised that the band had suddenly gone political. If they think that, they haven't been listening very carefully. One of the other areas that the US Supreme Court has decided it's going to threaten is equal marriage. So here's a couple of songs about homophobia.

0: So that was The Disposable Heroes of Hypocrisy with Hypocrisy is, oh sorry, with Language of Violence from Hypocrisy is Greatest Luxury, followed by Homophobia by Chumbawamba. You may have noticed we've jumped the Atlantic, while obviously the US deserves lots of criticism for what's happened. We're currently facing a leadership contest for the new leader of the country, where it seems half the country are more concerned with which bathroom people use than what people are facing. And abortion rights are not necessarily safe either. The UK and the US are often scarily similar. Here's New Model Army with Why.
1: So, plus ça change, plus reste la même chose.

a weary head in some free trade zone compound where they work ya till you're dead. Hunger stalks the corridors, famine and disease. I seen the multinationals walking handed

So that's nearly it from me, DJ Discordian. Lonely Artist Cast is coming up on 11 o'clock. So I hope you've enjoyed my selection of music, and obviously, much more importantly than music, is fighting for the rights that people are trying to take away from us. But to finish off, I'm going to take the tone down a little bit. And I want to dedicate this song to trans journalist Paris Lees. If anyone was watching Politics Live earlier today, you'll have seen Paris once again have to defend trans rights against lies. And, yeah. So Suella Braverman has been dropped out of the contest, but there are still transphobic people fighting for the leadership of this country. People who want to deny the rights of a minority and take away rights they've had for years based on nothing but lies and ignorance. So, I'm filling a little bit just to make sure that I hit the hour. But this song is a song by Anhoney. Trans artists people may have known by their dead name. This was recorded using their dead name when they were part of Anthony and the Johnsons. But now she's now known as Anhoney, but this is her beautiful version of Fleetwood Mac's Landslide.

Good evening, everybody. I do hope you're all well. You are listening to the Thursday Night Show. I'm Hardy Miltz. Thank you, Jan, for the last hour. This is pure. Oh, it was a pure joy. Very much enjoyed those tracks. Very interesting.

So I need to tell you who is coming up for the rest of the evening. I am followed this week by Coco. An hour with Coco. An hour with DJ Hallaby. An hour with Dunna Vibe. It's been a long time. And also, it's been a long time since we heard from Chipko. He will be taking us up to midnight. Very much looking forward to his show. After midnight, we have an hour with Alex Croft, an hour with Dr. Rock. Dr. Rock. Crikey, I think that will be his second show with us. His debut was amazing. Make sure you stick around for him. Then we have an hour with DJ Brian Borden, live from the States, and then swooping across to Kentucky. 2 hours with Sister Lo-Fi, our techno evangelist.

So I have another roundup of new and recent releases from the indie scene this week. I don't know why, but I picked a lot of noisy tracks. I'm kind of trying to get into the noisy guitars and so on. All of these tracks I have picked this evening, I've listened to several times, and I have to say, that style of music is growing on me. I shall, though, begin this evening with a couple of laid-back tracks, the first of which is from Kurt Vile. He has an EP out, Back to Moon Beach. It will be out on November the 17th. Yeah, it's really good. I shall stop wittering and play it.

So, like I said, it's an EP, Kurt Weill. EP will be called Back to Moon Beach. There are 9 tracks on that EP. Is that an EP? I think it is 9 tracks. That's pretty much... That's a long player, isn't it? That's an album. That track is called Another Good Year for the Roses. Was it Elvis Costello? Released a single called It Was a Good Year for the Roses? Somebody in the chat room, let me know. This is the new one from Peter Gabriel. Peter Gabriel has been releasing a track from his new album every month for the last 12 months. Up until now, we didn't know when the album itself was coming out. We now know. It will be out on December the 1st. It will be his first album of original music for 20 years. The album is called I.O., which stands for Input Output. This track is called And Still.

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a new act for me. This is Adwaith. They are a Welsh band. The track is called Addo. Apparently, Addo in Welsh means hope. I kind of like that. Before that, I played Peter Gabriel, as I said. I very much appreciate that he has shared every track from the album. I have enjoyed every single track. I've played every single track, I think. I've already pre-ordered that album. I think it's going to be one of my favourites for the coming year. This next one is Bar Italia. I've already played a couple from them. They have an album out called The Twits. It was out last week. And what drew me to them in the first place was their play on words. The last album was called Tracy Denham. This track is called World's Greatest Emoter.

Love. That's what we're here for. Me? I found my partner Sandy. Beautiful wife. Two kids. Divorced. Every one of you is here tonight to find love. You're desperate. I get it. I was too. Everybody, women especially, don't worry about the men they don't bite. That much. Okay. Anyways, without further ado, let the speed dating begin.

Charlie Bliss, I need a new boyfriend. It's a single. I read this afternoon that they have set up a website called blissfinder.com. It's a dating website, so you can find a new boyfriend or a new girlfriend, I presume. Before that, I played Black Honey, Lemonade, also a single, which is, I don't know whether you listened to the lyrics in that. I had to look up the lyrics, and it is a political comment on the rich getting richer. My goodness. Before that, I played Below and Relief, featuring Ronnie Barr. This is another new act for me. This is L. Coves.

Elle Coves is 19 years old. She was born in Germany to Spanish parents, moved to Ireland at the age of 13. And that will be a track on her debut EP. This next one is the new one from Everything Everything from their new album Mountain Head, which will be out March next year. This track is called Cold Reactor.

kudos to Coco in the chat room. Coco is up next, and she spotted that that was the new one from Future Islands. The track was called The Tower from their new album, People Who Aren't There Anymore. It will be out on January the 26th. So, I played Everything. That was Future Islands. Now, Granddaddy. Granddaddy is back. This track is called Water Cooler from their new album, Blue Wav. It will be out on February the 26th. And they've changed their style somewhat, so they say in their press release. This album will be a fusion of country, bluegrass, and new wave. I really like this. I like all of their early stuff, but and Wittering On. I shall just play it.

Isn't that a great track? That is another new act for me. Gretel Handlin, I think. I first heard her on BBC Radio 6. I don't know anything about her at all. But I am running out of time. I may have time for a couple of new or a couple of tracks before I have to hand over to Coco. Coco is on fire. She spotted Yard Act, the last track I played. This is The Kills.

But I am going to have to talk over this because I have to tell you who is playing for the rest of the evening live on TTNS after me. Coco, as I say, follows DJ Halaby. An hour with him, an hour with Dunavai, taking us up to midnight. An hour with Chipko. He is back. It's been a while. Oh, it's been a while for Dunavai as well. After midnight, an hour with Alex Croft. Then we have Dr. Rock, DJ Brian Borden, and then 2 hours closing out the evening for us. Sister Lo-Fi, live from Kentucky. He is our techno evangelist.

All of our shows are recorded. They play on a loop during the week, 24/7. Tune into TTNS. And hear a selection of our past shows, expertly curated by Grins. If you go to our website, top right, you will see the rewind button where you can choose any of us that you have missed and want to catch up with. If you have Alexa, you can say, Alexa, play TTNS on TuneIn. Sorry, TTNS on TuneIn Radio. You have to say it exactly like that, otherwise you could get somebody else's show. Somebody else has usurped our name. It's outrageous.

So that was the new one from The Kills, from their album. Well, wait. Okay, it says Waster Piece. I think it's a play on Masterpiece. The album will be called God Games. It was out a few weeks ago, but I stumbled across it this afternoon and decided to play it. I could play a couple of minutes of this one. This is Wings of Desire.

So I'm going to fade out very soon for Coco. If you log into our website, you will find a chat room. Please come to our website, log into the chat room and say hello. We love to hear from you.

I shall fade out now for Coco. Thank you so much for listening. A little bit different this week. I hope you enjoyed it. I shall speak to you all next week.

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1: The old headphone dolly spondlers aren't working, so I hope you can hear me. Give us a thumbs up in the chat room if you're there. Good evening, welcome, welcome, welcome to the Thursday Night Show. I am, of course, a voice of doom. You're having a little stand-in jazzy one from me. Let me just turn the old feedback off so that you don't get too much monitoring. No, the old monitors off so that you don't get too much feedback. Are we with you? Give us a thumbs up in the chat room. I'm not going to drop my first record until I get at least one thumbs up. Hardy M, I can see you there. Adrian, I can see you lurking. Kiwi girl, get back to work, Adrian. What are you doing, dossing? I'm just abandoning my colleagues to come and do my radio show and leaving them working, like sweating their way at it. Ian, what a wonderful set. Thank you very much, as always. And we've got a thumbs up from Hardy that they can indeed hear us. This is good. Right, so this week I've stepped in last minute because we had a short notice cancellation, and I've got such a backlog of jazz to play you lot that I thought I'd just step in for a few early shows. We're kick testing our new radio transmissions, we're kick testing our new metadata systems. So far, with I think a degree of luck, maybe not, maybe I need to kick a few other things. But with no further ado, what I'm going to do is play you a whole set based around an American jazz record producer and concert promoter called Norman Granz. If you've ever heard of a series called Jazz at the Philharmonic, he was the man behind it all, but he was the most successful impresario in the history of jazz, and I've been reading all about him the last few months, actually not in his own autobiography, but in an autobiography about Ray Brown, who is, of course, the best bass player that ever walked the planet, other than Herbie Flowers. I've got really engaged with the influence that Norman Granz had on all the famous musicians as he brought them together into the Jazz at the Philharmonic and started touring. They started off before the Second World War. He was drafted into the US Army Air Force, and then he worked with the Morale Branch, charged with troops entertainment. And he then organised disaggregated jam sessions at the Trouville Club in Los Angeles, and then he staged a memorable concert at the Philharmonic Auditorium in Los Angeles on Sunday, July the 2nd, 1944, under the heading of Jazz at the Philharmonic, and they exploded. He worked with absolutely everyone. So we're going to hear from a few of those artists, and who else would you start off with if you're going to play an hour of the jazz greats other than Ella Fitzgerald?
0: You are logged into the D2 Radio Hour, live on the Thursday Night Show. This is the voice of doom.

So that was Ella Fitzgerald live at Carnegie Hall as one of the Jazz at the Philharmonic, which is a bit confusing because the Jazz at the Philharmonic toured, started the Philharmonic but toured. That was her live at the Carnegie Hall. Now, almost invariably, the core rhythm section of the band by the end of the 40s consisted of Oscar Peterson, Ray Brown, and sometimes, I've gone blank on his name, Ellis. Anyway, he would play drums with them. And the core engine that was that trio would almost invariably bring the whole audience to life because they were playing so much together that they could improvise off each other very freely, and despite the sort of the regimen of the growing sort of structure of jazz at the time, that free space often was very popular with singers because they just knew that Oscar Peterson's trio, as they became as a sort of breakout from this, would always rock the house. What was some of the other things that I think are great about Norman Granz, which I love, is he was a real stood in opposition to racism and fought many battles on behalf of his artists. And so there's one great story I read where there was a bit of a furore going on down in one of the southern states, and there was a mob building up at the front of the house and trying to get in. While Grant's had Ella Fitzgerald and the band on stage, he basically made a plan, and gradually they took the artists from this improvised session off stage, out the back door, into the van, and they even got to the point where, while Ella Fitzgerald was singing a final solo, they disassembled the drum kit, took that off stage as well, leaving just Ella Fitzgerald singing in a single spotlight. They then turned that spotlight off when she'd finished, gave her a nod, she finished, and they whisked her out the back into the van and fled before the mob got in at the front. And there were just actually almost endless stories like that about how he fought segregation. He would cancel gigs if there was segregation in the audience, and so on and so forth. So a real champion. Anyway, jumping around, he had all the greats played with him. We're going to jump around in no particular order today because I've got something like 700 different recordings of stuff from the JATP that I can pick from here. This one is April in Paris by Charlie Parker.

Now, the quality of some of these recordings will dip in and out, and I might try and bring some vinyl up in a little bit. I have got the wheels of steel truly spinning at the back of the studio here. So that was April in Paris by Bird, Charlie Parker. Always interesting to hear. Not got quite the live feel. The next selection I'm going to play at Argonda all be live recordings from the JATP sessions. And we're going to start with a classic, the Stomping at the Savoy Part 1. We'll see if we like it before we decide whether we play Part 2 or not. Oh, look, if I do that, the ducking kicks in and it sounds even more professional. There we go. You are tuned to the Thursday Night Show. I am the Voice of Doom. This is a stand-in jazz hour. There's going to be all sorts of music all night, right through the way through till 5 a.m. Stay tuned. If you're locked in on the new radio transmission, pop down the chat room and let us know.

So good evening, Adam C. Good evening, Adrian. And good evening, Kiwi Girl. Good evening, Hardy Miltz. Good evening, Stav Dreams, Ian Joliet, Man Bones, Smoothies Bar, True Place. There all seems to be all sorts of people lurking in the chat room tonight. Some of them are talking, some of them aren't. Apparently my doctor needs investigating, according to Adam C. I think he's talking to me, maybe not. But I hope you're enjoying the Norman Grant session. They're quite long, these, because of course they were just live recordings where they were just jamming and improvising. But this is

Now, if you haven't ventured down there, do pop down to the chat room on www.thursdaynightshow.com. You can probably find us by ttns.uk, and if you hunt really hard, you can find us on TTNS FM. As of a few weeks ago, you can also hear us on DAB if you're in the Brighton area in the UK, and we will hopefully be expanding that to come to you in due course. It's all about the rights, don't you know? And I at some point when we've got this all finalised and live, I will tell you a riveting story about the excitement of paying music rights when you only play about 60% of your music off the playlist. But we are there. We are now in a position where we can progress without being robbed blind by the racket. But let's go back to the man of the day, Norman Grant. So I was telling you earlier about his enthusiasm to fight for racial equality. Another good story I just dug out while I was searching for stories to tell you. Fitzgerald and Gillespie were shooting small stakes dice in a dressing room to kill time when the local police barged in and arrested them. After some negotiation, the artists were allowed to perform the second show and were later formally released on a $50 bail. Grants was incensed by the incident and insisted on fighting the charges in court, which was successful but cost him over $2,000, which of course would be like $25 million or something these days, who knows. But yes, he was absolutely an advocate. He would recount, Oscar Peterson tells stories of how Grants once insisted that white cab drivers take his black artists as customers, and a policeman pointed a loaded pistol at his stomach while he was insisting this. So he was really willing to die for the cause, which only adds to the excitement. So that was Stomping at the Savoy Part 1. We are three tunes into my set, but half an hour, so it gives you an idea of how the old jazz world used to spend their time. This one is one of my favourites. It's actually not played by Oscar Peterson this time, although it's famous because it was on Night Train by Oscar Peterson. This is Sea Jam Blues, a tune I love playing. We haven't recorded this with the band, but I do love playing this tune. It is a cracker. You will know it, I'm sure.

Well, that was phenomenal, wasn't it? So that was Sea Jam Blues live at the Philharmonic with Buddy Cole leading there. It's one of those tunes which goes around Sea Jam Blues. If you've jammed in a few sessions, you will find it pops up regularly. The version on Night Train, I have to say, stands out as being my reference one. Oscar Peterson and Ray Brown there. So, great tune. We're going to stay with the same collection because it's got a vast number of tunes on it. It's the complete JATP. And we're going to step over to Rosita, which was also filmed on the same night, so it's probably similar quality recording. But this is Nat King Cole.

So that tune was for VJ from Hell. It's called Rosetta. It was the version I like. I know he loves this tune. He keeps getting me to try to play it. But so far, we've been avoiding that. Just to wind him up for no other reason. Now, drummer. You know I like Gene Krupa. So Gene Krupa was one of the regulars with JATP, although he had to miss a whole bunch of sessions because he got busted for weed smoking, which just today sounds so ridiculous. But back then it was a big serious thing, and he lost his membership to the Musicians Union and he couldn't play, even though he'd been the drummer on Sing Sing Sing, which of course everybody who's ever heard any jazz has heard. It was the great influence behind the Jungle Book swing, King of the Swing track. But anyway, once he was back on the circuit a couple of years after the Second World War, he would be the DJ that I've just annoyed VJ from Hell. He's messaging me. Funny. Occasionally he would be playing at the JATP sessions alongside Buddy Rich. Now, I hadn't heard about Buddy Rich until I heard about this crossover, and then by chance in my secondhand jazz shop I picked up a Buddy Rich album, went reading a little bit, and apparently somewhere out there is a duel between Buddy Rich and Gene Krupa, which is one of the most amazing sort of 7 or 8 minute drum improvisation sessions that was recorded at a JATP thing. So I'm trying to hunt that one down, and that's a message out to all you audiophiles listening in on TTNS. If you ever find that, it's probably on Verve Records, but I've been looking for Verve Records, which was Norman Grant's label, and they're hard to find as well. So it's quite an interesting little seam of very rich jazz that I'm trying to dig into here, or just scratch the surface of. And trust me, I will be back to Norman Grant's a lot, because he's almost unavoidable. Well, now I've built him up, better play a little bit of Buddy Rich for you. This is Drum Solo.

And how is that? Could you do that? I couldn't do that. I couldn't even tap it on the table with one hand. That was just immense. Brilliant. And as Adam C's pointed out in the chat room, there is an amazing, if you'd like your drumming, go and check out Jojo Mayer, a really contemporary and amazing drummer, and has nothing to do with Jojo Bear, Jojo, what are they called? Bows. Which I think if you're a 13-year-old girl, you might understand that. My daughter would have done 10 years ago. Anyway, so carrying on with Norman Granz, we're going to play a track called Tanga. Now, this has Machito playing, and Machito was a congasero from Cuba who made a big wave in the New York scene when he came over and started touring, touring quite a lot. Interestingly, the for various reasons, the Cubans ended up pretending to be Puerto Ricans quite a lot on the jazz scene, and the Puerto Rico gets more commendation for its music than it probably deserves, because largely it was Cubans pretending to be Puerto Ricans playing the music. I probably started some sort of race war by saying that, so I really didn't mean that. I was just meaning to give due where it's due. Anyway, I'll walk backwards quickly from that and just highlight that Machito and his Afro-Cuban All-Stars are obviously very well known, but this was right at the start. Amazing tune, Tanga.

Good evening, Halabi. Welcome to the chat room. And so I assume you're going to stay locked all night until 5 a.m. like me and the other troopers who love their Thursday night show. Listen to these sets as they're created on a Thursday night between 5 p.m. and 5 p.m. And then, of course, we re-encounter you as we get replayed later in the month or later in the year. So if you're listening on a Wednesday morning, you obviously missed this live because this is the Thursday night show and we are live on Thursday nights. If you are listening on that Wednesday morning, try and track us down. Come and say hi. Join the community. There's a week-round Discord community. It's rather nice. And if you love your music and if you want to encourage live music, then we are a great place to come and hang out. Just give you the lowdown for the rest of the evening. I'll be followed shortly, in about 3 minutes' time, by the wonderful and illustrious, I have to say that, Hardy Miltz, and he's got his sultry mode voice on this week, still. Then we'll be followed by Halabi, and I've been listening to lots of Halabi rewinds. They're awesome, very bouncy. Enjoy that. I believe Adam C has got an hour of jungle music, and although it was named after a jazz genre years ago, I don't think it's going to be jazz. I think it's going to be true jungle, knowing Adam C, so tune in for that. Yukari will be dining in from Japan. And amazing sets. More leaning towards the EDM and techno vibe. Then there's the Lonely Artist cast, who will, if you're drifting off into the small hours, they will definitely keep you laughing and giggling at 80s music, if nothing else. And then after hours, we've got Dr. Rock, who plays more eclecticism than... In fact, everyone goes very eclectic after that, as we head through Dr. Rock into the States. And so we've got 2 hours of Dr. Rock, and then we will have DJ Brian Borden partying us through, and then we'll be finishing the night with T-Perf as we get through to the west side of Chicago. So, if you haven't joined us before, we are the Thursday Night Show, TTNS. You can find us on more and more formats as we go. I play an increasing amount of jazz because I've fallen in love with it. You will occasionally hear me play a jungle set. You have got one more minute of me. I'm just going to play you the very top side of Dizzy Gillespie's On the Sunny Side of the Street, just to put a cheerful uptone in before I hand over to Hardy Miltz. I've been the Voice of Doom. You are listening to the D2 Radio on the Thursday Night Show. We'll see you next time.

Good evening, everybody. I do hope you're all well. 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

so much enjoyed that. Anyway, I have to tell you who is coming up for the rest of the evening after me. I am followed by DJ Wafflemeister. He's back. He is back after, well, he's back. I shall leave it at that. After DJ Wafflemeister at 9 o'clock UK time, Adam C. Adam is in the chat room. Do join us in the chat room if you can. 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

frame by frame to the extreme. Yeah, the plug went in some tizer. But I'm here, it's David Devino! Here on ttns.uk, simulcasting on High Def Audio on nuderadio.uk. Let's have it.

0: The Nude Romantics. The Petri dish love child of Bill Hicks and Lenny Bruce. If it were aborted at 26 weeks.
1: Yeah! Oh, that's right, Tom, let's have it! Let's have it, Tom! Oh, yes! It is Thursday! It is me, David Vinyl, here on ttns.uk/nuderadio.uk. I've let Fred and Mutley have the night off. Mutley loves a bit of Eurobeat and Euro trash, which is what we're specialising in this evening. But Fred hates it, so I thought rather than having them at loggerheads, I'll just give them both the night off because I happen to love everything we're going to play for you tonight. Just got to say a big thanks to Harley Milts, especially big thanks to Harley Milts for covering during the little technical cock-up we had there. I've only been planning this show for about 6 weeks. And, yeah, it all went a bit wrong at the start there, didn't it? You know, plug went in some ties, there was a bit of studio nonsense and we connected late, but we're here! So, right, I want to know tonight, in this completely unscripted show, I want to hear your favourite European stories, because, as Megan says,
2: life is about storytelling, right?
1: And whilst you collate that, we're going to have Mully's favourite Eurodance song, It's Handsome Dancer with Coincidence. Remember, Anu, it's your cock up, my arse.

Let's dance. And who's dancing right now in the chat room on ttns.uk? I want your gift battles. I want everything. So, as you guessed, the theme of this show tonight is Europe. We're not in it here in the UK anymore, but it was Eurovision last week.

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0: Soup's on.

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On a 6-8 wheeler, boys, he rode to fame. Caller called Casey about a 4:30. He kissed his wife at the station door. He climbed in the cabin with his orders in his hand. Said, this is my

You raise up your head and you ask, is this where it is? Then somebody points to you and says, it's his. And you say, what's mine? And somebody else says, well, what is?